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0: beef prices this summer, more Americans are grilling cheaper proteins like chicken, pork, and turkey. Yeah, or as Subway calls that, tuna.
1: In a recent post on X, U.S. Ambassador to Greece, Kimberly Guilfoyle, celebrated a new McDonald's location in Athens and called it a, quote, the most technologically advanced McDonald's in all of Europe, which just means the ice cream machine works.
2: My wife confessed that she has a non-sexual crush on someone. Me. They should put pictures of people who faked their disappearance on soy milk cartons. I always tell actors there are no small roles. So could you bring some more small roles to our table? People always think I'm crazy when I tell them I see a psychiatrist because I'm the only one that can see her. I got one of those treadmill desks so I can not do work and not exercise at the same time. Do hippie dolphins have land births?
3: All right, that was your 5 o'clock funny bone. We'll get another segment, but first, we're going to pay some bills. Then we're going to come back and tell you about the traffic. It is 86 degrees outside still. It's been 86 for the last 2 hours, and it's 521 exactly on the nose. Keep it locked on the best show on radio, baby.
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10: All right, it is 525. Here's another look at traffic. And right now, no vehicle accidents, no injuries to report. And that is just amazing. I knew it was terrific Tuesday for a reason. But please watch out for the slowdowns at USA Parkway, the roundabout here in Fernley, and Newlands. I beat it like a dead horse, but I want you guys not to be a dead horse. I want you guys to be alive. Click it or ticket. Make sure you stay buckled up. 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

0: no.
1: All right, well, I won't say no, but I want you to know one thing. Billie Eilish is next. What was I made for? 101.3.

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0: I'm just blessed to be able to do what I love to do. I love my job. A lot of y'all, boy, don't like your jobs, yeah? Wake up every man, damn, how many sick days I got left? This is some bull. 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I got to win. See, a lot of white folk, y'all win the lottery and still go to work. What will I do at home? I mean, I just, I'll waste away. I gotta go. I mean, I guess, you know, if I won that much money, I'd still go to work. I'd go to work every day, 4 hours late. Take a 2-hour lunch, leave 4 hours early. Eventually, they would get sick of that bull and fire me, and then I get two checks, unemployment and lottery. Who winning? Who winning?
1: Oh, man, that poses the question, what would you do if you won the lottery? Would you go to work? Well, if I was at the station, I would see if Jay would sell it to me, and then, yeah, I'd still go to work. When I worked at Amazon, probably not. I probably would have quit. When I worked at Chewy, I definitely would have probably stayed, but I'd probably be driving a different car to work every day. But then, you know, you say, oh, yeah, I'll still stay working. But you put a couple $100 million in your pocket, and you'll see how much you work. Bet you I probably wouldn't work that much at all. All right, that being said, we're going to work our way to a traffic report, the final traffic report of the day. You're not going to want to miss it. It's been really good, so let's keep it that good. And, hey, I'm looking for a first caller at 775-404-1115 to win Juvenile and the 400-degree band tickets at GSR this Saturday.
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1: All right, it is 5:52. Here is a last look at your traffic going on right now. Reno, we have a motor assist on 580 South Neal Road, southbound north of 580 South and Neal Road. Expect some delays right there, plus your normal delays, you know, roundabout, Newlands, USA Parkway, and yes. That being said, make sure you guys stay buckled up, click their ticket, and do not text and drive. And I'm going to add one to that because it's still 86 degrees outside. It's been 86 since 3 o'clock. It just hasn't gone up. It hasn't gone down. It's just staying there. Stay hydrated, folks. You know, especially if you're in a car and you got people in front of you driving real slow. Take it easy. Stay hydrated. And right now, we're going to kick it off with Green Day and Dilemma on the best show on radio, 101.3. 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

0: 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And here's a little taste of what you can expect with us every single night.
1: I hate people who have fear of airports. Grow up. Grow up. Grow up. I hate people who have a lack of their... I can keep going.
2: Do you have something, Audrey?
1: I'm not done. I hate people who interrupt me.
2: Whether you're getting into shenanigans with me, Jordan...
1: I had a cousin who maced himself.
2: I did that. I maced myself at summer camp.
3: What?
2: I
3: was on purpose?
2: I didn't know.
3: Or the latest in entertainment news with me, Audrey.
4: If you could describe to us Christmas Carol right
3: I'll
4: now.
3: I'll tell you about it.
1: Give me a 10-second pitch.
3: Okay, yeah. Scrooge, yeah. Grumpy man. Yes. Then there's Tiny Tim, little sad boy.
4: Yes,
3: and
4: okay.
1: First of all, Tiny Tim's not a main character at all.
3: Yes, he is.
1: He's in like the first scene in the end.
3: No, yes, he is. Because he's like, oh, Christmas.
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0: 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XYZ with their Zachary back from Memorial Day weekend. Audrey, how was your weekend?
1: It was so busy, but it was really good. How was your weekend?
0: Were you going to include anything that you did? Or
1: I worked a lot.
0: Okay, got it. mine was good. Jordan and I had a couple video shoots.
2: Yep.
0: We tried acai for the first time.
2: We did do that, yeah.
0: I was unaware it came frozen.
2: I didn't know that it was a berry ice cream,
0: yeah,
2: if you will.
0: It's like a sorbet almost.
2: Yeah, yeah.
1: Mm-hmm. Well, yeah.
0: Don't say well, yeah, because
2: I just
0: didn't
2: thought it
0: know.
2: Was berries. I thought it was berries and fruit.
1: You think it was like a smoothie bowl?
0: Kind of.
1: I mean, it kind of is, but it's just like a more frozen.
0: For context, Jordan
1: bowl.
0: And I were filming video content for a small business, an SIE place, and we both. It kind of gave me the cramps a little bit.
2: No,
1: well,
2: Eric,
1: it's supposed
2: that was,
1: to be
2: no,
1: a digestive.
2: Hold on,
1: thing.
0: That makes sense.
2: Yeah, because the night before, Eric had 6 microwavable White Castle sliders.
0: Unrelated.
2: That was the first time his body had
0: unrelated.
2: Some nuts and berries.
1: Eric,
0: never talk about nuts and berries in my body again. XYZ with Eric Zachary is on.

0: We've got today's best music. It's just what we do. 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

0: 101.3 FM, my biggest little radio. It's called The Test on XYZ with Derek Zachary, and it's all brought to you by Optima Tax Relief. Usually, I am the game show editor and quizzetry.
1: Right.
2: Okay. Yeah. Yes, you are.
1: Sure.
0: Remember HQ, the app?
2: Yeah, yeah.
1: No.
0: Yes. You were pretty young for that. Audrey, right before COVID, there was an app where everyone joined at the same time, and his name was like Scott something, and he was like the game show host.
2: Yeah.
0: I digress. Oh. And he would always come up with weird ways to describe
2: it. It was like the Wordle of yesteryear.
0: Yeah,
1: right.
0: Literally.
1: Got it.
0: Okay. Three pop culture questions.
2: Yes.
0: They all have to do with things we've talked about recently on the show. Usually I'm the one writing and asking these questions. Just going to be honest, I delegated it to Jordan because I got a lot going on. I'm super busy and I got a lot going on.
2: He's so cool.
0: Jordan,
2: yes.
0: Take it away.
2: All right, you guys know the rules. I'm going to ask a question, wait for me to finish, and then buzz in with your name. Question one. In a recent interview, Wuthering Heights director Emerald Fennell said she regrets cutting scenes with Margot Robbie's hairy armpits, claiming it always bothered her how hairless women are portrayed in time period pieces like that. Who played alongside Margot Robbie in the film?
0: Eric.
1: Audrey.
2: Eric.
0: Jacob Elordi.
2: Correct.
0: Do I have to say who he played?
2: No. Good. There's no follow-up there. You
0: no
2: got one point.
0: Clue. I just learned how to pronounce his last name,
2: I was wondering if it was going to stumble you.
0: Yeah.
2: Anyway, question two. Later this summer, rapper Pitbull is attempting to break a Guinness World Record by having the most people wearing bald caps at one event. True or false? Pitbull and T-Pain have a song together.
0: True. Eric, true. True. What? Is red, white, and blue on the flag?
1: Wait, Audrey.
2: Okay, Audrey.
1: True.
3: You can't.
2: Eric.
0: What is the benefit of that?
1: You broke the rules.
2: Eric maintains the point because he responded first. Bonus question: can you name any of the three collaborative songs they have together?
0: Oh.
1: No.
2: Okay. I suggest everybody take the time to Google Shake Senora by Pitbull.
0: Yeah. Shake Senora.
2: They remix that and it is wild. Play. But Hey Baby is the most popular one.
0: Okay.
2: Question three.
0: Who's in the lead?
2: Eric is in the lead with 2 points.
0: Cool.
2: Audrey has 0 points. Audrey, you have not scored a point.
1: No, I see that.
2: Yeah. Okay. Question number three.
4: I see how you came to that calculation.
0: Question three.
2: Since the rise of streaming services, many critics and fans alike think the Stranger Things effect has changed the way we watch television in that studios take longer to release seasons, thus forcing us to rewatch episodes. Of the 5 seasons of Stranger Things, it took 9 years for the show to be released from start to finish. What year did Stranger Things first premiere?
1: Audrey.
0: Oh.
2: Audrey?
1: 2000. Wait. Now I'm doing math.
2: 5.
1: 2015.
2: 4.
0: Eric. 2016.
2: Eric is correct. Yeah. 2016.
1: Oh,
2: a clean sweep this week on The Test with Eric Zachary. Audrey, how do you feel? That's
1: fine.
2: Okay. Eric, how do you feel?
0: I'll humble myself a little bit to make Audrey feel better. I only know for certain it's 2016 because season 2 came out when I was on MTV and we had the cast through. And they wanted me to dress as one of the Stranger Things and everyone, my whole producer team thought it would be funny for me to be 11, Millie Bobby Brown,
2: right.
0: And on TV to my face, she's like, I find it weird when men dress as me for Halloween. And I was like, awesome. Wasn't my idea.
1: Hilarious.
2: That's so funny.
0: So, yeah, I may have won today.
2: Yeah.
0: But not in the long run. It's XYZ with Derek Zachary. The Test is all brought to you by Optima Tax Relief.
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She'll be alright. 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

0: 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More about nothing on XYZ with Eric Zachary. 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Jordan, talk to me about this woman who's rowing a boat from California to Hawaii.
1: Yes, Kelsey Fendler has started this challenge. She's doing this, you know, for the Whale Foundation, so it's not just like, oh, she's, you know, kind of going against herself here. But she's doing a historic solo row from California, Monterey, California, to Hawaii. Now, she's done a teamed row from California to Hawaii before with like three or so people, but she fell in love with that so much that she was like, you know what? I want to do this on my own. She's not only going to be, if she completes it, the first American woman to do it, the only woman of three, and she's on pace to blow out the last record set at 86 days and change. She's been on the water for about 2 weeks now.
0: Why? I mean, I don't know. I'm not so not like a adventurer to that extent. Like,
1: okay,
0: what's extreme sports or like, I don't, I just, it seems dangerous.
1: Sure.
2: Well, yeah. I mean, yeah.
1: I mean, you've jumped out of a plane before. You like flying.
0: Yeah, but like, I don't know. I guess everyone has their own thing. I just, it's like doing it solo. Without safeguards, just seems like you're tempting fate.
1: Well, I mean, it's not like she's just in a kayak. Like, she's talking to people consistently.
2: Yeah.
1: There are teams updating her on, like, weather patterns.
0: She has, like, technology.
1: So, yeah, she's got, like, full-blown. Like, so this isn't some rowboat. It's not a wooden thing here.
0: I was imagining, like, a canoe.
1: No. This isn't, like, Moby Dick.
0: Like, this doesn't end well.
1: No. She's got, like, full, like, updated gear. Right. She's tracking weather patterns.
0: All right, what's her name?
1: Kelsey Fendler.
0: Kelsey Fendler. I'm wishing you the best. All right. It's XYZ with Eric Zachary. 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
2: Nobody's got hits like this.
3: 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It's on the show.

0: phone.
1: I like the satisfaction of like hanging up on someone
2: closing it.
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1: All right. 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
2: Liquid metal.
1: Yeah. 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
1: Jordan wants to claim best cat dad.
2: I think I can.
1: The other day, Jordan and I were popping into the liquor store. We were picking up some supplies for an event that we had at the studio.
2: Yep.
1: And I'm in a different aisle entirely. Yes. And I just hear Jordan talking to someone, which isn't unusual.
2: Sure, yeah.
3: I'm a talker.
1: Yeah, he'll talk to anyone.
3: Par for the course.
1: But like, it's starting to get that escalation of like, I can tell when Jordan's getting in a fight versus when he's like, he's making it look like he's giving someone a compliment or being their friend, but he's getting louder where I'm like, oh, you're going to decimate this person.
3: Sure.
1: And so all I vaguely hear is like, okay, you really think you're the best cat dad? And I'm like, I've been gone for 45 seconds. How did that even come up?
2: So honestly, I had nothing to do with this. I was minding my business. I thought this was going to be a 30-second trip to the liquor store. I grab some beer. This guy sees my shirt, and I'm wearing something that says best cat dad. You can liken it to something you would buy at Walmart for
1: any
2: like
1: graphic
2: $6.
1: Yeah.
2: Yes.
3: Right.
2: And he's like, huh, you think you're the best cat dad? I got a cat of my own, blah, blah, blah. And I was like, well, do you have a shirt that says best cat dad? And his friends were like, damn, bro, he got you there. And then he was like, well, no, hold on. Babe, give me your phone. Pull up some of the photos of me and the cat. To which I'm like,
1: that's what I walked into. And I'm like, what are you doing, Jordan?
2: My lock screen, my whole screen in general on my phone is a photo of my fiance and one of my cats. Yeah. So I was like, oh, so just this. Is this what you're looking for? Something like this? And his friend was like, 2-0, bro. Like, this dude is the best cat dad. So because I didn't start any of this and I wanted to hang out with my friend Eric, that was the whole point.
3: Yes.
2: I walk away. Mm-hmm. We are at the register. And they come back up like, hey, man, I found some photos. And I was like,
1: what are the photos? Oh. I don't get, hey, you're trying too hard
2: for
1: what I think is a very lame prize. I'm just going
3: to
1: be honest.
3: He just wanted to be friends.
1: Yeah, I mean, that's what inevitably, you know.
2: Sure.
1: You never know what you're going to get when you walk in a liquor store, because you're either getting people that are getting ready to party or people who have been partying
2: continuing
1: and want to keep it going. I think they were the latter, right?
2: Yes. Uh-huh.
1: But I just had no interest, and I just like out loud go, you're both dorks, and walk out. I don't even think either of them heard me. I think they were still fighting about being the best cat dad.
2: Well, he just started coming with these arguments and these photos, and he was like, well, how many cats do you have? And I was like, 2. And he goes, damn it.
1: What did he think he was? I mean, unless he was coming with like a video of like an AI video of him and his cat doing choreography.
2: Right.
1: Like, that's the kind of energy you need.
2: I was like, what do you want me to take my shirt off and you have like,
1: you have a cat tattoo?
2: Dethrone me? So, okay. I don't know. I walked out, but.
1: I'm glad you won that one.
2: Yeah, yeah.
1: You clearly needed
2: the man.
1: It.
2: Mm-hmm.
1: You asked if we could talk about this on the radio, and I.
2: Thank you, Eric.
1: I conceded.
2: Thank you.
1: You are the best cat. You're a step cat dad. It's XYZ with Eric Zachary.
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0: 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Jordan is getting married in Portugal in 8 days.
1: Jeez Louise.
2: Yeah.
0: Depends if you count today or not, but yeah, 8 days next Friday. And you're already giving out tips of how to be a husband shopping with your wife.
2: Yeah.
0: You're not married yet.
2: I think I got it. I think I figured it out.
0: Okay.
2: Yes.
0: Go on.
2: Tip number one, I think you should like your wife or your partner.
0: That's just tip one for like marriage or partnership, but sure.
2: Yeah. Right. But thank you for saying that, Audrey. It is helpful. You know, if you just don't like this person, I don't think you're going to have fun with them anywhere.
0: Side note, yeah. I think a lot of people get married and they don't really realize like they're not really friends.
2: Yeah.
0: Like you never found a friendship. You found lust that turned into a relationship.
2: Sure,
0: that
2: yeah.
1: Right.
0: You're just too complacent and dependent on. All right. Anyway,
2: you get what I'm saying though. Like like rule one, like maybe
0: I've
2: be
0: been
2: friends
0: through some
2: with
0: stuff.
2: Them.
0: Right.
1: Yeah.
0: All right. Next.
2: Rule number two, and I think this is the more important one: own the situation a little harder than they are. My fiance and I were on a strip of stores, little boutiques, like you know how Urban Outfitters has like knickknack section stores that were just that. There were some jewelry stores, but like two blocks worth of them. I was like, this could take all day.
0: Yeah, knowing Sam, your fiance too, like she's a stroller.
2: Yeah, she's gonna take her time. Yeah. And I mean, we didn't have an agenda. We'd have to be anywhere, but you know, your boy gets hungry. You know what I'm saying?
0: You also get bored really easily.
2: I do have like ADHD. Yeah,
0: okay, so how did you fix this?
2: I jumped into the jewelry. When we were in the jewelry store, rather than going around and looking at all of them, I grabbed some earrings and I was like, girl, oh my God, put these up against your ear. You have to have these. In fact, we cannot leave.
0: So you turned into gay best friend.
2: So exactly. Yes, essentially.
0: I'm sorry. The way you just looked at me was like, girl, you have to have these.
2: You got to bring that emotion. You got to bring that energy. You have to be bestie, not spouse.
0: I don't know.
2: Then I purchased them. And then you know what we did? We left. We didn't look at a single
0: thing. Did she
2: like
0: what you picked?
2: Yes.
0: Okay, so that helps.
1: Yeah.
2: Like, I mean,
0: I can see this backfiring where they're like, let's try other things too.
2: We'll refer to rule one, like your wife.
1: Yes.
2: You know what I'm saying? Yeah. So, you know, I know what she likes. Take a little interest in her, then just deep dive a little further than she did. We go to another place, lather, rinse, repeat. I saw some cat coasters. My fiance loves cats. Yeah. You know what I'm doing? Oh my God, these are packs of four. Do they have a pack of eight?
1: Right.
2: You know?
0: So you remember Google before it started doing the AI overviews, it had a button said feeling lucky. And like, if you click it, it would just take you to the first link.
2: Yes. Yeah.
0: You're doing that to your soon to be wife.
2: Yeah, like, but in a loving way. Again, like your wife, I know the products she likes. I'm not just throwing things at her. This is coming from a place of love. I'm just saying it's also efficient if rather than being like, oh, I gotta go out here again and I don't know, honey, maybe that one. You know, be like, nah, girl, I don't like that. Ooh, I do like this. Dive in. Be a friend.
0: Audrey.
1: What?
0: Any tips or thoughts here?
1: I do think Jordan and I are similar in this in that we both like to, we get hungry and we like to go get food.
2: That's where this is really
1: coming
2: from.
1: And I have the same issue with my partner where they are just such a linger and it's so sweet and it's so kind, but I'm like, maybe we don't smell all 18 of the different scents of a countertop cleaner.
2: Cleaner, not even like a cologne.
1: No. Whoa, okay. It's like, do I want
0: you're in like the aisle at Target?
1: Right? Yes. Yes.
0: Do I want to step up from Meijer's?
1: Yeah. I'm talking grocery shopping.
0: Oh, okay. You might have it worse. We'll come back.
1: Yeah, I agree.
0: XYZ.
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0: XYZ with Eric Zachary. Jordan was talking about a confrontation that I got to witness. Yes. I don't want to call it a fight. I just thought it was an unnecessarily lame moment for you and the competitor.
1: Yeah, yes.
0: Mm-hmm. You had a graphic tee on that said...
1: That's a good way to put it. I mean, that's fine.
0: Jordan sees everything as a competition.
1: That's right.
0: And to some degree, I do too. So that's why we're friends. But just in different... We're in different lanes, right?
2: Yeah.
0: Jordan had a shirt on that said Best Cat Dad.
1: Yes.
0: I don't know why you had this shirt on, but he had this shirt on.
1: I think we know why.
0: And someone challenged you.
1: Yes.
0: Like it was Pokemon Go.
1: Which he would have lost in
0: He pulled out his phone. You pull out your phone. You walked away the champion.
1: Yeah.
0: What's a weird title that you're really proud of? Audrey, like, did you ever win anything? Or do you have like a shirt similar? Or you're like, this is my thing that I'm very proud that I have all the knowledge on?
2: I mean, dinosaurs.
0: That's
2: dinosaur
0: right.
2: girl. That's but good. That's pretty much, I mean, nobody's like, yeah, Audrey knows so much about dinosaurs. You know what I mean?
0: What were you telling me the other day, Jordan, that Audrey said something about like correcting about dinosaurs or the shape of a dinosaur?
1: Oh, yeah. During Drink and Think last week. She did a thing on like the Diplodocus, and the guy was like, oh, that's the one.
2: He was like, it's the spiky one. The spiky I was like, spine it's not one. The spiky one.
1: Yeah. So
0: cool.
1: She knows.
2: Sorry. It's not. It's
0: we all
2: not.
0: Have our things.
1: Yeah.
0: XYZ with Eric Zachary. That's it for us today. We'll see you tomorrow, halfway through your work week. First week of June, almost out of the way. You're doing great, kid.
1: That's right.
0: Everyone say goodbye.
1: We'll see you later.
2: Bye.
0: See ya.
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She'll be alright. 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
2: I hate people who have fear of airports. Grow up. Grow up. Grow up. I hate people who have a lack of their... I can keep going.
3: Do you have something, Audrey?
2: I'm not done. I hate people who interrupt me.
3: Whether you're getting into shenanigans with me, Jordan...
2: I had a cousin who maced himself.
3: 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I maced myself at summer camp.
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3: I
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5: If you could describe to us Christmas Carol right
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4: Okay. Yeah. Scrooge, yeah. Grumpy man. Yes. Then there's Tiny Tim, little sad boy.
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4: Yes, he is.
2: He's in like the first scene and the end.
4: No, yes, he is. Because he's like, oh, Christmas.
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0: let's get the show underway. It is Hey Morton. I'm your host, Rick Morton. There's Adina.
1: Hey Morton.
0: There's D-Rock.
2: Hey Morton.
0: I'm going to kick off the show with an unbelievable attack from the ocean.
1: Oh.
0: Another reason D-Rock may not even want to go on the beach. Wait till you find out.
2: Here we go.
0: What came out of the ocean after a couple of surfers.
1: Oh my God.
0: I cannot wait to hear your reaction when I share this with you next.
1: And I'm going to tell you, you are not shopping correctly at TJ Maxx. There's a girl with a TJ Maxx hack, and this will save you so much time whether or not you are buying designer on sale or not.
0: Yes. For those of you who are in TJ Maxx but don't have any spare time, you're on the go.
2: And here's a crazy story about a United Airlines flight that was turned around after a couple hours in the air, all because of a teenager.
1: Oh,
2: you do not want to be this kid, man. I'll tell the story next.
3: You know the

0: let's get the show underway. It is Hey Morton. I'm your host, Rick Morton. There's Adina.
1: Hey Morton.
0: There's D-Rock.
2: Hey Morton.
0: Boy, imagine you get attacked while you're surfing. And you're like, shark, but it's not a shark. And then the next thing you know, you're running up the beach because, well, the attack didn't stop in the ocean.
2: Oh, no. Oh.
0: Turns out multiple people on the beach caught angles of a couple of surfers who were chased by two sea lions.
2: Oh.
0: That are not small, are very quick in the water, have very sharp teeth, and it turns out can run at about 10 miles an hour.
3: Whoa.
0: Listen to them tell the story of how they got attacked by sea lions.
4: Sitting up for a wave, boom, it hits my leg. Kind of like hard, like boom. I look underneath and there's just a big shape circling to face me. And I was like, shark! And then they just body surf a wave with their mouth open, like, oh! It's like the dragon in Game of Thrones, bro, I swear to God. Both of them, one went for Kane, one went for me. And then we thought we were chill on land. Turns out these could run like 50 miles an hour.
0: Yeah, it turns out that they can run pretty quick. And they were running after these guys up the beach. So they got out of the water and they're standing there. And these sea lions keep coming. And now they're coming full blast at the guys as they're running up the beach going, oh my God.
2: How scary is that seeing them belly flop towards you? Because, you know, they don't have legs. Like, they're like,
0: well, you know what's funny?
2: Yeah.
0: You know, we think of more like the walrus, right?
2: Yeah.
0: But these sea lions are up on their front fins and back fins, like almost like jogging. You're like, what? And they can go pretty
2: fast. They can move, dude.
0: I was like, whoa, because these guys are legit running from them.
2: Right.
0: And like, like a dragon from Game of Thrones. He wasn't exaggerating. I had to watch the video to see for myself. And sure enough, they legit had to run because these guys wanted to bite him.
2: I'd freak out.
1: Yeah. My first initial thought is jump on him, ride him, you know?
2: No way.
0: You can't ride one of those
1: things. Well, at least that way you're...
0: What do you hold on to?
1: Like their neck portion, because it's kind of longer, you know?
2: It'll bite you.
0: Turn around and bite your arm real quick. Bite your neck.
1: Oh.
2: And you're done.
0: They're very flexible. Have you seen them turn around in the water?
1: True.
0: You can't ride one of those things.
2: You're done. Yeah.
1: Like, grab on. Hold tight.
0: Once again, I'll be speaking at your funeral.
2: Yeah. The ocean rodeo
1: over here.
0: I know, right? Good luck.
1: There's a girl who just revealed to all of us that you are not properly shopping at TJ Maxx. Listen to her advice. Take a listen.
5: 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And this has a 1, so that means this is only sold at TJ Maxx. This is not really a discounted price of any sort.
0: All right.
1: There you go. So on the back on that price tag, you'll see a number 1 or a number 2. It's actually at the end of the serial number in a little square box. If it's got a 1, it's only made for TJ Maxx. It's not really the name brand. If it's got a 2, you actually are getting a deal. It came from the name brand store. It is just discounted.
0: Mm. And always check for number 2 because, you know,
2: you never know.
0: Secondhand and you don't know if it was a return.
2: Yeah.
0: Just saying.
2: Yeah, I didn't think it was going to be literally.
0: Yes. My point. That was my joke.
2: Yeah, exactly. All right, check this out. A United Airlines flight left from Newark, New Jersey, inbound to Spain. And 2 hours after being in the air, it was diverted back to Newark, New Jersey. And there's a teenager to blame. You know, when you take off in the taxi to the runway and they're like, make sure you turn off all your Bluetooth items, make sure your the tray's up, this and that. Well, they were in the air and there were 2 Bluetooth items still active. And they were in fear, so they had to turn the flight around and deboard everyone off the plane and make sure everything was squared away. Turns out a 16-year-old kid had a Fitbit on his wrist. And the Bluetooth title, you know how you can title your devices?
1: Yeah.
2: Was called Bomb.
1: Oh, no.
2: Not the smartest thing you should do, right?
0: Yeah, right.
2: Oh. So you just burned maybe 4 to 5 hours of being in the air, turning back, clearing off the flight, clearing out the luggage to investigate, to get the dogs walking through the entire plane to just discover that it's a kid's Fitbit.
1: Oh, man.
0: Oh, man. Can you imagine that? You named your Fitbit Bomb? I didn't know.
2: Right. I would have been so upset.
1: Couldn't that just have been explained?
0: It was, but you explain it on the ground. You don't explain it in the air.
2: You
0: go,
2: do
0: you know
2: not
0: what?
2: Say,
0: we believe you.
2: Yeah, don't.
1: I'd be like, look, I'll change the name, you know?
2: Look, it was so bad that the news didn't even report that the word was bomb. Like, they just said a four-letter word, and you had to, like, look it up for yourself.
0: Oh.
1: Because they were terrible.
0: Why is the news being so precious?
2: Right, yeah. Like, what's happening? Yeah.
0: We can handle it. We can handle the truth. It's going to be all right. Yeah. Oh, my gosh. Don't tell them bomb.
2: Right.
0: That's rude.
2: I don't want to get caught by the
0: TSA.
2: That's
0: FCC will be mad. What?
3: And now it's time for your friendly community minute.
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0: All right, we go to Hollywood every hour. What's coming up next in the dirt?
1: There is a new unscripted reality show coming out. And when I tell you this is so good, so much drama, this will be the new, I don't know, the Kardashians, the new, I don't even know what to compare it to. It's going to be so good. I'll share all the details next in the Daily Dirt.
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0: way. There's a brand new unscripted reality show that is going to be so full of drama. You will not want to miss it. I'll share all the details in a minute. But first, Clint Eastwood just turned 96, and he hasn't really made a movie in almost 3 years. So maybe that just means he's done. And the way his son just described it in a new interview, it sounds like it. His son, Kyle, said in a new interview, "I have very many fond memories of working with him." Now he's retired. He's 95 because he had just turned 96. Mm-hmm. Says, "But I was very lucky to be able to work with him on quite a few films. It was a great experience for me," saying that he is basically retired. He said he was retired.
1: Yeah, I think he kind of had said that the last song he did was the last one. That was it.
0: What?
1: And, I mean, look, he started in 1955.
2: Yeah, his body of work is crazy.
0: Oh, my God. He has decades and decades.
1: Yes, and he's done a lot of movies recently. I mean, if you think about all the movies that he's done, I'm just trying to think. Cry Macho, you don't think about that movie.
2: Gran Torino.
1: A few years ago. Gran Torino.
0: That's one of my favorites.
2: The Mule. Yeah.
1: Million Dollar Baby. Yeah. Unforgiven. Bridges of Madison County. Like,
0: wow.
1: He's done, like, since 2012, he's done 5 movies.
2: I mean, come on.
0: I feel like we need like one more, like a send-off movie, like, so we all know it's his last one. You know?
1: I think the last one he said was.
0: Because that was in 2024, he did Juror Number 2.
1: Yes. Mm-hmm. And he said that was going to be his last movie. Look, he's 96, man. He's probably like, all right, that's enough of that.
0: Oh, my gosh.
1: Yes.
0: Yeah, no kidding. Well,
1: I mean, how many movies has he directed? Let me see. In 10 years, he's done 1, 2, 3, 4, 5, 6 movies in 10
2: that's
1: years.
2: That's crazy, yeah.
1: How do you even get that work done?
0: Oh, my gosh.
1: You know, he never says action.
0: What does he say?
1: All right, anytime. He goes, we don't need to be yelling on set.
2: Feels
1: actors
2: more natural.
1: Know what to do. He goes, all right, and you do one take, and somebody said, I'd like to try it again or do it again. He goes, why? Waste everyone's time? Let's go.
0: He's like, I ain't got time.
1: Yep. No, he's worked with the same like crew since the 70s. And so they know their job. They know what to do.
2: Yeah.
1: And they know how he does his movies. And it turns out they turn out really good.
0: Well, dang, now I got to go watch Juror Number 2 because I didn't think that would be the last. Dang.
2: Movies live forever.
1: Why? Do you only watch a director's last movie? And that's it?
0: I just want to like see, like, okay, this is their final work.
2: That's a weird hobby.
1: Yeah, that is a strange flex. But okay.
0: There is a new upcoming unscripted reality show that is going to track a group of young elite child care providers launching their own agency in Ibiza, Spain, and it's called Million Dollar Nannies. Take a listen.
1: Oh my gosh.
3: The island of Ibiza is the ultimate playground for the world's 1%. But when they come here to play, the most important person is their nanny. I'm Leah. I'm the high-profile celebrity nanny. My mission is to bring together the best talent of nannies who can handle the demands of the most high-net-worth families in the world. Us having to compete for these same families.
4: One of the nannies was having sex with someone she was working for.

0: or anyone's business.
1: Don't worry, the island will do it for you.
2: Ooh, it comes out June. It is being produced by the same people from Secret Lives of Mormon Wives and like a bunch of those kind of franchises. I can't wait. It's going to be so good.
3: I would like to interject just a little bit.
2: What?
3: If you're a truly high net worth family, these cameras ain't getting anywhere near the house or the agency, or you're not hiring that person. But I will say, the next level down, right? The like 2% who will let that happen are the kind of people that will have juicy content because they're desperate for attention.
4: Yeah, they're hot mess. Yeah. Right? Yeah.
3: Can you imagine your nanny you just hired saying, I'd like to bring cameras in and do a reality show around your children and all of what's going on in your life? They're like, no. I don't need people seeing how we live,
4: right?
3: Yeah. Where we live or where I put my watches.
2: Right.
3: Yeah. What do you think of that? Would you ever be a nanny?
2: Oh, for like a rich family, sure. Yeah, I'll be an, what is it? I'll pray.
4: Au pair.
2: Au pair. I'll be an au pair.
3: I think when they're like, Montauk likes his oatmeal at 76 degrees. So could you take it back for the fifth time?
4: No, that's wild.
3: You're going to be like, man.
2: There's a Lunchable. Shove it.
3: Yeah. It'll last about 3 days.
2: Probably. Yeah.
5: Due to soaring beef prices this summer, more Americans are grilling cheaper proteins like chicken, pork, and turkey. Yeah, or as Subway calls that, tuna.
2: I'm Medina on Hey Morton, and that's your Daily Dirt.

0: Anything you want to know, we'll answer it. Just hit us up in the DMs at Hey Morton.
1: Katie wants to know, hey Morton, have you ever gotten totally lost? What happened and for how long?
0: Oh, I'll be interesting to know that.
1: Wow.
0: All right, it's next here on Hey Morton.

0: anything you want to know, well, you can ask us and we'll answer it. I mean, anything. Just hit us up in the DMs at Hey Morton.
1: Katie asked, Hey Morton, have you ever gotten totally lost? What happened and for how long?
0: Well, I'm going to have to step out of this one because I have never, ever been lost.
1: Really?
0: And once in my life. In fact, I have a crazy story to tell you that when I think back on it, I can't believe it, what I'm about to tell you, but
1: whoa.
0: Go ahead. Yeah.
1: I definitely have gotten lost. Directions, but like the moment I realized like my life could have been in danger lost was It was 2007 and I was snowboarding. I was kind of new to snowboarding, but I picked it up pretty quickly. So I go up this taller mountain that it was like, that's where all my friends were doing. So of course I'm going to follow. And it was nighttime. So it was like night snowboarding. It was my first time up there at night. My friends all take off. I'm after them. I'm hanging in there. But I ended up veering off to the right. And I'm going and I'm like, well, listen, the mountain goes down. I'll end up down somewhere, right? Like,
2: I'll still end up wherever. Same direction.
1: Yeah. Like, how bad could it be?
0: Right.
1: So I end up going down, down, down. And I finally come to what looks like another chairlift from another side of that mountain. I'm like, okay, great. I'll just take that chairlift back to the front of the base, right?
0: Okay.
1: It wasn't operating. That chairlift was not operating because they had shut down that side of the mountain.
0: Uh-oh.
1: And I was like, oh, well, how do I get back up? Like, how do I do it? I was lost on that side of the mountain for like almost 2 hours. So what did I think to do? Well, take my snowboard off and start walking. So I ended up walking what I thought was around the mountain, but I went, you know how like there's two sides of the mountain, right? Mm-hmm. I could have gone from the chairlift side towards the right, would have been faster, but I went all the way to the left and way around it in order to come back. When I got back, my friends were so scared. They remember thinking, okay, we're going to give her another hour. If she doesn't appear or doesn't show up from somewhere, they're going to send out the search party.
0: If only there was some kind of like system of wires you could have followed that would take you right back to where you were before.
1: Well, I didn't want to climb up the mountain because the chairlift goes up the mountain.
0: Yeah, but you went hours around a mountain.
1: Well, at least it was flatter.
0: You want to make the effort to save your life. Oh, well.
2: Come on, man.
0: I've died, but at least I didn't have to climb that small mountain.
2: I'm tired.
1: That's what I was thinking. Like, I'm not going to climb it. That seems more exhausting.
0: But you know you'll be found because you're in an area where people will be. This is why you get lost. Because logic, let me wander away from this waypoint. I mean, you would have been better off just staying right where you are. Did you figure that? You ultimately, you were right.
1: Yeah.
0: Yeah.
1: It just took a long time. I was scared.
0: But you could have died frozen in the snow because you wandered off somewhere and were like, we have no idea where she was. The last place she was seen was here. And you could have been under a chairlift, like right here near where people go.
1: Well,
0: that didn't occur to you, like, I should stay in a place where people are likely to look.
1: Well, no, because I thought, well, I could be out here forever. I don't know. You know, like, in my mind, I figured you got to start moving right away. That's my thought, is don't ever stay in one place too long and wait and hope that someone comes. You got to start moving.
0: People on the run from the law.
1: Oh.
2: You're watching Fugitive or what? What's going on?
0: Then I would understand. I'd be like, you're right. Probably don't.
2: Dang, dude. Yeah.
0: Did you ever get lost, T-Rock?
2: Yeah, I got lost, but in the dumbest way. So I got my first radio gig. It was in Mobile, Alabama. And so I had to pack all of my things up in my big old Ford Bronco and head down there. Now, the thing is, I had to pass through Texas, and I had never driven in Texas before in my life. And no one ever told me about how the highways are designed there. So I'm driving and I'm in Texas, I'm in the city, and I'm like, oh cool, this is Houston, awesome. And I see it was something along the lines of like JJ's Wheel Shack, right? I see it on the highway and I pass, I go, oh, that's interesting. Pass it again, I see it, I go, what is, oh wow, there's a lot of them out here. 10 more minutes, I see it again. Then I see it again.
0: Right.
2: I got stuck on what they have out there called loops.
0: Mm-hmm.
2: So in Texas, specifically like in Houston and in Dallas, they have like what they call loops on their highways so that you could drive around their downtown area or the subdivision area. I got stuck on a loop for like an hour and a half.
0: Las Vegas kind of has a loop a little bit.
2: They do kind of have that. But yeah, so I've been stuck on this loop like because it's a slow turn. It's not like a hard, you know, left bank or anything like that. You're just driving.
0: That's what you did. You did a loop.
2: Totally. She did a loop around a mountain. I did a loop around a city.
0: That's
2: basically
0: funny. Those are great stories.
2: I'm so angry.
0: I have an inner GPS. I'm going to issue this challenge to either of you on the show.
2: Mm-hmm.
0: If you want to challenge me to blindfold me somewhere, drive me somewhere, I'll find my way out. It could be somewhere I've never, ever been. I'll find my way out.
1: No way.
0: Yeah.
1: That's wild.
0: I don't know why I have an inner GPS. And when I was in kindergarten, I left school early one day, and we lived about 3 miles away through a city, like a small city in Southern California. And I walked home.
1: What?
0: I drove that like maybe a year ago. I went back and drove that route. I'm like, as a kindergartner, how did I know to go? Because I took a bus to school, but I didn't pay attention.
2: Yeah.
0: And it was a different route. But I knew if I went this far this way, I would see the street that I lived on go by, I think. And I had to kind of zigzag, found the street, walked up the street. There was my house. I have no idea how I did that. But I'll tell you, I have an inner GPS and I don't get lost. I've never been lost.
1: I'm so jealous.
0: It's weird.
2: I feel a challenge coming on, man.
0: Yeah, I know. There's got to be a challenge in there somewhere.
1: I definitely want to drop you off somewhere and be like, all right, see ya.
0: I mean, you won't because you'll get lost. I won't see you. You're like, how do I get out of here? Like, that's the challenge. Right. At least you have a map.
2: Why is Adina following me?
0: Yeah. That's the best. Girl, quit following me. I'm lost too.
2: I don't know where I'm going either.
0: Yeah. Oh, that's funny.
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5: All right. Let's play Guess Words. We have two contestants that are really ready to play. They're experts at Guess Words, and you can be their co-teammate. Which is kind of redundant, right? You'd be their teammate.
6: Yeah.
5: Yeah. 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But there's only 30 seconds when you're playing. So how many words could you get? Seven, eight is respectable. Eight, usually a winning score.
7: Yeah.
5: No one almost ever gets nine. If you're like, I could do eight words, okay, you're good. You'll win. 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Dina's ready?
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5: D-Rock's hyped?
7: Yep.
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6: Okay, time to play Guess Words. This will be a lot of fun. Want to start out today with Wade. And Wade, welcome to Guess Words. Who are you going to play with today, D-Rock or Adina?
7: I want Adina to win, so I'm going to play with Adina.
6: Yeah.
8: Okay.
6: All right, this is great. Yes. We do too. We're wanting more of that to happen. And so good luck to you, Wade. Good luck to you, Adina. 30 seconds on the clock. Say pass if you get stumped. On your marks, get set, go.
8: You get to the top of a mountain to see the pretty...
7: sunset view.
8: Yes. You, if you're a guy, you blank a date for a girl. You're like, oh, I don't worry, I will blank it all out.
7: Hey, plan it all out.
8: Yes. You grow vegetables in your home
7: garden.
8: Yes. If you fall down, you will blank yourself.
7: Hurt.
8: Yes. You go to a 5-star blank, like a really nice hotel is a
7: restaurant.
8: No.
6: A 5-star blank is anything.
8: A 5-star hotel.
6: But a 5-star restaurant could be 5-star hotel.
8: Well, that's what I said.
6: There you go. You go to a 5-star.
8: Like a nice hotel.
6: And then you said hotel.
8: Yeah.
6: Yeah, that's going to throw them off.
8: Oh.
9: Yeah, more of an all-inclusive.
6: Yes, yeah, that's a good one. Yeah.
7: Resort.
6: There you go. Boom. You got it. Thank goodness.
9: Wade,
6: the timer. Thank goodness you had 2-minute timer.
8: I'm telling you, if we had 60 seconds.
9: And help.
6: Yeah.
8: It'd be a totally different game.
6: It would be. Resort's not an easy word. Because I would have been like, you know what I mean? This is when you have no other options. It's your last resort.
8: Oh, yeah. That's a good one, too.
7: Oh, that's a good one.
6: Yep. Well, they're all good later on, aren't they?
9: After the
6: all of them. All the good clues come after the timer. But you know what? You guys have a respectable score today. You got 4.
8: Oh.
6: So hold on to that number, and let's see if it's a tie game today, Wade. Tita is waiting to play. We're going to see if Tita can get 4. Tita, you need to get at least 4 to tie, 5 to win. Can you do it, you and D-Rock?
10: We can do that. Let's go, Morton. This is going to be fun.
6: All right, here we go. 30 seconds on the clock. Say pass if you get stumped. On your marks, get set, go.
9: This will lock or unlock your front door.
10: Key.
9: Yes, for a prom, you rent a stretch...
10: limo.
9: In order to drive, you need a valid driver's
10: license.
9: For breakfast, I'll make bacon and scrambled
10: eggs.
9: The Atlantic, the Pacific. These are all types of
10: ocean.
9: Yes, you need your signal to make a left or right
10: Karen.
9: Yes. This is, oh my goodness. If you need space for someone to stay at your house, it's the guest
10: room.
6: Room's right.
9: I don't know why I couldn't say it.
6: Yeah, it's a tough one. You're like, don't say bedroom. Don't right. say living room. I guess you go to a hotel and say, I need a blank for the night.
9: Yeah, that's
6: no,
9: true.
6: You don't do that. Who oh. knows what they'll bring out? Yeah. Diaper? No. This lady? No. Not a lady.
9: A phone charger?
6: How about just a room? That would be enough. Oh, well, listen. You guys won today. You got six. So congratulations.
10: Yay.
6: Good job today. You're right. Yay is right.
9: Good job.
6: Tina, you're good at this. Call back and play with Adina, because I know Adina's like, I think I could go somewhere with it.
9: Yeah.
6: Yep. You get the clues, so you got to call back and play with Adina.
10: Yes.
6: All right. It's happening. Get ready for Tina.
10: All right.
6: Adina. All right.
10: Thank you.
6: Thank you for.
10: All right.
6: All right. Thank you.
11: Woo! Woo!
6: It's hype. I love it. Thank you for playing Guess Words here on Hey Morton.
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14: 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Sounds good.
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0: let's go to Hollywood. Give us a tease. What's coming up next in the dirt?
1: You'll be shocked to find out who and how Carmen Electra got her name from. And the whole story behind it is bizarre. It's next in the Daily Dirt.

0: Kimmel is saying a lot when it comes to Stephen Colbert's show ending. I'll share what Jimmy had to say about it in just a minute. But first, you know, she was born Tara Lee Patrick. But then Carmen Electra just revealed how the singer Prince is actually responsible for giving her her stage name and really basically her career. This is what she said in a new interview.
1: Watched an old movie called Carmen Jones, and he said, "You don't look like a Tara. How could your mom name you Tara?" He's like, "You look like a Carmen." And I liked it. And then Electra came later. I remember he would videotape me dancing to show the other dancers. Like, "I want you to dance like this." Because he would go, "You dance so hard and so fast. You're like electric." And then later on, he came up with Electra. And that's where my name came from.
2: She could have been Carmen Lethargic if she was a good dancer. Right? That wouldn't have worked out at all.
3: I'm positive he's nicknamed her that a couple of times.
2: That one there, she needs to pick it up. Who's that? Carmen Lethargic. Yeah. Never really worked out.
3: Dang. Rough night? Yeah.
2: Come on, pick it up.
3: Let's go.
2: Lethargic, let's go.
0: Jimmy Kimmel has a lot to say when it comes to late night TV. He says late night TV is just being poisoned. And he highly doubts that CBS's claim that it ended their Stephen Colbert show because of financial reasons. Jimmy Kimmel said in 2023, CBS tried to sign him for a 5-year deal, but he only opted up for a 3-year deal. Am I to believe that over the course of 2 years, they suddenly started losing, I don't know, $40 million a year? These are just made up numbers, but I feel a little bit defeated by the Colbert situation. In a lot of ways, I feel like I'm looking at my own future.
2: Well, I mean, I can see him feeling he's under threat. And I know there's, you know, political considerations, I think, and all of the story of all that going on with Paramount and all that. But I will say this. It used to be $290 million a year was spent on late night television in advertising. They have had an 84% decline year over year. And that's why you've seen Jimmy Fallon try and get more viral clips digitally.
0: Yeah. He shifted for the digital side. Yeah.
2: Yeah. You have to do it because people aren't staying up late to watch late night TV. They just aren't. And the advertising money's not there. And so there's also that argument to be made too. Somebody's like, "I don't believe I lost all that money." It's like, there's math.
0: Yeah.
2: You got to look at the math, bro. So I don't know. You know, here's the thing. I think if you want to do an hour show where you do some jokes at the beginning and some interviews, I just don't think that's as valuable as it used to be because you can choose the interviews you want on YouTube whenever you feel like
0: it. Yeah, there's got to be more.
3: Just change up the format, I think. Yeah,
2: you just got to be quicker or just do it on YouTube and just let people watch what they want of it.
0: Yeah.
2: Yeah. Speaking of that, you can do that on our page, Hey Morton.
0: That's right.
2: HeyMorton, Hey Morton on YouTube. Thank you.
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0: Coming up next in what's trending here on Hey Morton, you will not believe what a funeral home tried to do.
1: Oh.
0: You will not believe. This is the biggest double down of any business's career ever.
2: Oh, man.
0: Ever. And when I have these people tell you what this funeral home tried to get away with, you will say, no way. 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
9: 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Gabriella, hands off, Gabriella.
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0: what's trending, what you'll be talking about when you get into work. Florida man went shirtless. Not a big deal.
1: Okay.
0: He was called a meth head. Not a big deal. He was at a Taco Bell when this all happened. Also, in Florida, not a big deal. But then he took things to a next level when he claimed to be an electrician and proved it by cutting their power out back.
1: Oh.
0: Here's how it went
2: down. I'm going there and shutting it down.
3: I got it out there.
0: Went outside and... power cut.
4: Wow. Like the snap of a finger.
1: That's so funny.
0: You didn't believe me.
4: Hold my beer.
0: Yes. Right? When a man on a substance wants an Intrito, you get it for him.
4: Get it.
0: Yes. Don't mess around.
1: I'd be so mad if my chalupa was like half fried.
0: You're like, hey, man, come on.
4: Come on, dude.
0: Don't. You're making it bad for all of us. I told you I'm an electrician. Even what? If I'm not, I am.
1: Oh, my God.
0: This is wild. A family has every right to be furious at what this funeral home tried to pull. A family in New York City mourning the loss of their father was shocked when they attended his wake. It was a closed casket at first, but they opened the casket.
5: When we opened the coffin, we found another man. And they were trying, like for hours, trying to convince us that he was our father.
1: Oh, my God.
4: Right, no, that's him. That's your dad.
1: Whoa.
0: Yeah, no, that's you're not. They look different crazy. When they've been embalmed. Yes, they tried to convince him, like, no, I swear, that's your dad.
4: No way.
5: Trying to convince us that he was our father. They say that they found, like, in the same week, another person with a similar name. We don't know where's our father is at right now.
1: Ooh.
5: They say that they cremated him, but we are not sure.
0: No way of knowing.
1: Oh, my God.
4: Hey, but you know what? Look at Dad for looking out for the family from beyond. Like, this is going to be a great lawsuit. Like,
0: right.
4: They're going to score big.
1: Oh, my God.
0: And this funeral home is going to be put out of business, as it should.
4: For sure.
0: Yes.
4: Yeah.
0: No, I swear, that's your dad.
4: How do you lose somebody? That's crazy.
0: Not just that. Why do you, when they open it, they're like, that's not our dad. They're like, yeah, it is.
1: Yeah, what? Are you arguing?
0: Yeah. No, I think we would know. Well, you don't know. It's him.
4: Like, what would you say? Like, yeah.
0: Right? Yeah. He didn't have a mustache.
4: It was a filter.
0: That often happens after people die. They sprout a mustache right away.
4: Whoops.
0: He had a beard. Well, no, he doesn't have a beard. It's not our dad. Yeah, it is.
1: Oh,
0: wow.
6: In a recent post on X, U.S. Ambassador to Greece, Kimberly Guilfoyle, celebrated a new McDonald's location in Athens and called it a, quote, the most technologically advanced McDonald's in all of Europe, which just means the ice cream machine works.
4: Right?
0: I take it. All right, I'm Rick, and now you know what's trending here on Hey Morning.

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1: Okay, give us something juicy for what's coming up next in the Daily Dirt.
2: Megan Maroney is definitely getting ready for her next tour. And when I say getting ready, she just dropped her workout routine. It is insane. Wait until you hear this next in the Daily Dirt.

0: Megan Maroney's tour is about to kick off, but in order to get ready for it, she is working out so hard. If you don't believe me, wait until you hear what she has been doing in just a minute. First, it's official. Yesterday on the show, we were talking about the rumors, and it is official. Taylor Swift is part of the Toy Story franchise. She wrote an original song for the Toy Story 5 movie that's coming out, and it's going to be called I Knew It, I Knew You, which is a whole mouthful. But she did reunite with Jack Antonoff for this song. And apparently it'll get her kind of more closer to her country roots, because the song is definitely about Jesse's ongoing journey in the movie Toy Story. So they said it'll be a rootin' tootin'.
1: Is Woody going to get dragged?
2: Oh, no.
0: Cowgirl.
1: Like, poor Woody. Got Taylor Swift in Toy Story 5.
0: Yep.
1: Dang. You had a good run, bro. Gee, Jesse, why you gotta be so harsh? Jeff's toys.
0: Megan Maroney's Cloud 9 tour has kicked off, and her workout routine is insane. Here is what she's doing. Well, this is what she has been doing and what she'll continue to do while she's on this tour. Take a listen.
3: My rehearsals start tomorrow. I'll do all my rehearsals in a weighted vest. I've underestimated how sometimes my outfits weigh like 10 to 15 pounds. And when I've done the performance, I'm like, oh, like I am not in shape for this. So I'm rehearsing in a weighted vest. So the singing with a weighted vest on a treadmill, sauna and cold tub every day.
1: Wow. Ooh. Megan Trainor's over there like, I'm just eating those potato chips that give you diarrhea. And that's working pretty good. Try that.
2: I got his and hers bidets.
1: There you go. I'm on it a lot. Yeah. Olestra, give it a shot.
0: Oh my God.
1: I don't know if it'll help you carry some heavy costumes. It'll keep you thin.
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0: I'm Medina on Hey Morton, and that's your Daily Dirt.

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1: 811.
0: Any parting words? And I'm guessing they will be.
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1: 811.
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0: And on Wednesdays, we play a game where all you got to do is be one better than Adina at basic trivia. We call it... Oh, yeah, it's Baba Beat the Bosnian. We're going to see if you can take Adina on in basic trivia. And are you feeling with it today? I don't know why. I'm like wide awake. Like I woke up at like 2:45, couldn't sleep.
1: Whoa.
0: I feel great. So I'm waiting for the crash. You hear me on the air at 9:30 going, Roberta.
1: There it is.
0: You got a dart in your neck. That's me. All right, listen. Let's play 866-570-1903. That's our phone number. Take Adina on in basic trivia and see how well you would do. We'll ask you 10 questions. Or as many as we can get to in 30 seconds. With her out of the room, we'll bring her back in, ask her the same questions, and we'll compare scores and see how well you do. It's time to play Beat the Bosnian next here on Hey Morton.

0: Okay, let's play a game. It's really fun to take Adina on in basic trivia. The game is called Beat the Bosnian. All you have to do is answer more questions than Adina does correctly in our list of 10 questions. On the phone, April's here today. Hi, April, how are you?
1: Hi, good morning.
0: Well, you know what? It's time to play Beat the Bosnian. Are you alone in the car? Do you have family with you? It sounds like someone's with you in the car.
1: Yeah, I have my 3 kids.
0: Oh, wow, that's great. Well, they're really behaving. Tell them thank you.
2: Right. She's like, don't hype them up.
0: Don't hype them up. They're in their own world.
2: Everybody be cool.
0: Yes. Everybody cool out. Okay. We're going to play a game real quick. You've got 30 seconds on the clock. Adina's going to leave the room.
3: Good luck.
0: There she goes.
1: Thank you.
0: All right. I will tell you that today's questions are kind of all over the map, so just answer if you know. If you don't, just say pass. We'll move on. If we have time left over at the end, we'll ask you the questions you passed on, okay?
1: Okay.
0: On your marks. Now, I detect a little bit of a delay, so I'm going to start the timer after the first question. Here we go. On your marks, get set, go. What color are all John Deere products?
1: Green.
0: What actor voiced both Darth Vader and Mufasa?
1: Pass.
0: Name a U.S. president with a beard.
1: Abraham Lincoln.
0: What animal is the mascot for Frosted Flakes?
1: A tiger.
0: Name a U.S. coin worth more than a dime.
1: Quarter.
0: What is the fruit is dried to make a raisin?
1: Cherries.
0: Oh, no. Grape is the answer to that one. But you know what? Your time's up. You did pretty good.
1: It was grape.
0: Mom, I was trying to tell you. All right, so. Here we go. Green and yellow are John Deere products. Darth Vader and Mufasa was voiced by James Earl Jones. He also played the father on Coming to America, the king, and he also did This is CNN. So, famous voice. Lincoln is correct. Tiger is correct. Tony the Tiger. U.S. coin worth more than a dime? Quarter. Very good. So, you got 1, 2, 3, 4 today. 4 out of 6. Let's bring Adina back in and see if she can pull it off. She might. These are not the hardest questions, but you never know what she knows, and that's what's interesting. All right, out of Adina, out of 6, she got 4 right.
4: Okay, that's pretty good.
0: That's pretty good. And okay. If she listened to her kids, she might have got one more.
2: Oh, no.
0: All right, April, hold on. Let's see how Adina does. 30 seconds on the clock. Remember to say pass if you get stumped. On your marks, get set, go. What color are all John Deere products?
3: Green.
0: What actor voiced both Darth Vader and Mufasa?
3: Ooh, I don't know. Pass.
0: Name a U.S. president with a beard.
3: With the top hat. Lincoln. John.
0: What animal is the mascot for Frosted Flakes?
3: The tiger.
0: Name a U.S. coin worth more than a dime.
3: Pass.
0: What fruit is dried to make a raisin? Oh, time's up.
3: Grapes.
0: Grapes would have been correct.
4: I felt like I didn't know any of these, to be honest.
0: Which one did you pass on?
4: A lot.
0: No, you didn't pass. You only passed on one. Oh, U.S. coin worth more than a dime.
4: I don't know.
0: No, you know U.S. coins worth more than a dime come to mind?
4: Oh, a quarter?
0: Yeah.
2: Oh, and the voice of Darth Vader?
4: It just seemed like a trick question for some reason.
0: Oh, I see.
4: And I was like, I don't know.
0: Darth Vader?
4: I don't know.
2: I
4: am your father.
0: Yeah.
2: You are not the father.
0: It'd be great if you...
2: the episode of Maury.
0: Luke, you are not the father. Yeah!
2: He hands the envelope.
0: Yeah. Luke. It'd be even better if he gave like a full breakdown like, Luke... I was looking into your mother's eyes one night. I said, you know, you look awfully average.
2: I'm 99%. 99.9% I am your father.
0: You know, Luke, your mother and I were having some wine one night. She's like, take off that silly helmet. And I said, oh. And that's how you came to be. We never think about that part.
2: She loved me for me.
0: Yeah.
2: Okay?
0: All right. Well, you know what, Adina? It's kind of same old song, same old day of the week.
4: Oh, thanks.
0: Congratulations, April. You won, Adina. Good you got job. Three right. John Deere products are green.
1: Yay!
0: James Earl Jones voiced Darth Vader. He also did Mufasa.
2: Yep.
0: And he's the guy that went, "This is CNN."
4: Oh, that guy.
0: Yeah, that guy. Oh. So, why? You thought it was Darth Vader the whole time? Like, why does CNN have Darth Vader?
2: Not Arby's.
0: He doesn't do Arby's.
2: Yeah, not Arby's.
0: No. All right. That wraps it up. Thanks for playing.
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3: Isn't that sweet? I guess so. Move to it.
4: It's like a good vibe. You can move to it.

0: wedding season is here. I mean, it's summertime. This is when it all happens, right?
1: Mm-hmm.
0: And I just sort of was thinking, a lot of people are also opting out to do the like destination wedding. Like, hey, we want to get away and, you know, family of 15, 20, 30 people. Let's go to Hawaii. Let's go to whatever. If you're going to a destination wedding as a guest, are you... I'm scared to even say this out loud. I guess I want to know, is that enough? Are you the gift? You show up and you're like, yay, congratulations. And that's it. Or you have to bring a gift. You still have to bring a gift for the couple.
1: Okay, so what's the etiquette? If you are going on a destination wedding, are you the gift by showing up or do you bring one? I could see it both ways because the classy part of me would want to bring a gift to, you know, not show up any empty-handed. But the other part's like, really? Am I like lugging extra luggage? And
0: yeah.
1: How far do I got to take this bread maker? Like,
0: and oh also, it's just like the cost of things. You're like, okay, if you expect me to fly and I'll do it, I'll get the dress, I'll, you know, buy my hotel. And but that's why I'm there. I'm here to celebrate you and yay, I just showed up.
1: Yeah, the cost incurred should be considered gift enough. Let's not everybody like bring their gifts to the big table, right?
0: Right.
1: That's a good question.
0: Yeah, I don't know.
1: What do you think? If you go on a destination wedding, do you still need to bring a gift or not? Let's put it out to public consent. 866-570-1903. What would you say is appropriate on this one? If you go to a destination wedding, do you have to bring a gift? Or do you get to just show up and go, hey, you know what? We're all in this together. So it wasn't an easy trip to get here, but we got here and we're doing it. What do you think? 866-570-1903. Call us and give us your opinion next.

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0: is wedding season. You are probably getting invited like, oh, my wedding's June, my wedding's July, my wedding's August. And a lot of people are also opting out for destination weddings. And I just want to know if you're a guest going to a destination wedding and spending the money on airfare, hotel, you know, the dress, the suit. Are you just then the gift? Like you showed up, you're like, hey, congrats, man, I'm here. Or do you also have to bring a gift?
1: Yeah, you're like, hey, come on, man, I'm coming through here. I'm doing it. I'm doing the thing. Showing up. That's something. Want to know what you think. 866-570-1903. Ed's on the phone. Ed, real quick, what do you think?
2: Oh, heck yeah. You know, you said it all right there, Rick. You said, if I'm going to be classy, and that's the only way I ride. I ride classy, baby. I'll put that present on the registry right away and then forget about it. And wherever we're going, like D-Rock suggested on the phone, you know, you, even if you go to Fiji, heck yeah.
0: So you're plugging the toaster with you.
1: Well, no, it's on the registry, so
3: yeah.
1: So that's they different. Bought it. Now, let me ask you this. Okay, so you're going to Fiji. There's a $2,000 trip, I'm guessing. And now what are you adding what are you adding on to that for a gift? Money-wise.
2: It could be, I don't know. What did I give my daughter? I gave her an air dryer.
1: That's your daughter.
0: Yeah.
2: Okay, for friend, he's got to be a good friend for me to go to Fiji in the first place.
1: Right.
2: Yeah, if he's not a good friend, you know.
1: There goes the class. Out the window.
3: Yeah, out of here, dude.
2: Yeah,
0: I ain't showing
2: out the
0: up.
2: Window.
3: Get him a grocery store gift card.
2: Yeah, if it's family, I will spend the coin.
0: Yeah. Okay.
3: It's Bass Pro and Cabela's.
0: But if it's John from your department, he's a coworker, you're like, nah, not him.
1: Here's a slam wow. Yeah.
2: I'll buy him a case of beer.
1: There you go.
3: A car wash kit.
1: Yep.
0: That turned so
1: That's
0: quick.
1: What I thought, yeah. Yeah. Real classy.
3: Turns into Father's Day gift.
1: Yeah. Like, yeah. Thanks, Ed. It's good having you on. Thanks. Christy, do you think you need to bring a gift or are you the gift if you're going to a destination wedding?
4: I don't think so. Because, like, I had my wedding in California and I know I had friends and family come from all over and I didn't have that expectation for them to bring a gift because I know, like, just having them there was the gift.
0: Yeah.
3: That's solid.
1: Yes.
0: It is. I mean, that's what I mean. I guess in my mind, I'm like, dang. And I expect you to bring me, like, you know, my toaster oven. And like, the extra $100 to $200 gift seems like, wow, you are really reaching. You're milking it. Right.
4: I will honestly say that, like, my husband and I, whenever we want something, we just buy it anyway.
0: Yeah.
1: What's that like?
3: Yeah. Oh, you're rich. You're rich.
0: I want your Amazon account.
1: Yeah, I've got some stuff that I'd like to add on the old Anytime registry.
3: Send you my wish list.
1: Yeah. Like, what do you want? Just get it. Yeah, that's good. Well, you know what, Christy? Maybe you have simple taste, and it's easy to do that.
3: That's fair.
1: What's the most expensive thing you guys have bought lately?
4: We bought one of those, like,

0: Hi, good morning. Honestly, in today's day and age, everyone's registered somewhere, so I don't think you'd need to physically bring something, because personally, as a bride, I wouldn't have to want to pack it or ship it or expect people to pack my gift in their luggage. So either maybe bring like an envelope with some cash or send the gift way in advance to their home, because most times couples will give you a pretty good notice as to when this destination wedding is happening, so you have plenty of time to kind of tuck away some money aside for that, or just show up and be the gift and hope that they appreciate that.
1: So there's no like just I showed up and that should be enough.
0: Well, back in 2007, I did go to a destination wedding in Dominican, and my friend didn't expect anything. I don't have any gift. And that was 2007.
2: Yeah.
0: We were all the gift.
2: Did you bring yourself back a bottle of rum?
0: I did, and some cigars.
1: Oh. Oh,
2: look at you.
1: And some cigars.
0: Yeah.
1: On the low.
0: Yeah.
2: You did it the right
0: way.
2: Yeah, that's good. You did it the right way. That's the way you're supposed to go. Treat yourself.
3: Yeah, that's right. That's right.
1: It's your day.
0: Exactly. It was a good time.
2: I like that. Lisa, thank you. Thanks for calling. So, see, I think that's it.
1: All right.
2: You are the gift.
1: So, don't bring it.
2: Yes. But act like you belong.
3: Yeah.
2: That counts.
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0: Chapel Roan just revealed something about herself, and I think it's a complete lie. Like, full-on lie. I'll share what it is in just a minute. But first, this is pretty cute. We know that, like, during the Super Bowl time, on Super Bowl Sunday, they have that puppy bowl that airs, mm-hmm. you know, like with the Animal Planet. It's so cute. Well, they've decided to take that, but do it also for the FIFA World Cup soccer version. So we are going to get a world pup. Take a listen.
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2: Get ready for show-stopping puppy action as 8 international teams face off through quarterfinals, semifinals, and a nail-biting final.
3: So they have them like German shepherds and...
0: They do. They have, yeah, representing different countries. How... It is so cute.
3: So Italian greyhounds?
4: Yeah.
0: Yeah.
3: What else would you have?
0: They have a chihuahua.
3: Okay.
0: They have a German shepherd. They have, that dog with the big ears. Oh, I don't know. I honestly can't remember all the dog names. Anyway, but it's a 4-part event.
4: Oh, that's a lot.
0: And it'll be June 10th. I can't wait.
3: June 10th, 4-part event?
0: Yeah.
3: Or over different days?
0: Yeah, over different days starting June 10th.
3: Wow.
0: Chapel Roan just admitted something, and I just don't believe her at all. She says that she has a simple technique to, you know, steer clear from all the negativity on social media. She says that she simply deletes the apps. She says it's such a difficult world to navigate. I found if I just delete it and keep it moving, I kind of make it out of that hurricane. And I know that's hard for a lot of artists, but if you rely on social media to fuel your momentum, you'll just be disheartened. I don't believe her.
3: Why?
0: Because I see her on social media every 5 seconds. She's on all the platforms. She is on Snapchat. She is on TikTok. That's BS. I'm sorry.
4: Well, what if it, you know, I always thought about that. Like, what if it's the label that's like forcing these posts? You know what I mean?
3: Yeah, it could be. And she's like, I delete it off my phone and they handle it.
4: Yeah.
3: She's very likely.
0: But she's recording every 5 seconds, a new video, a new reply to someone else's comment.
3: Oh, really?
0: She is more active than, I mean, I don't know. I just don't know where this is coming from.
4: Interesting.
0: I don't know if she wants to sound cool and like, I get to delete it off my phone.
3: She didn't say she doesn't re-upload them a minute later.
4: She never said that, right? Yeah.
3: She just deletes them and then she's good. All right, I'm back.
5: A new study finds that the best city in the country for...
6: The makers of Natural Light Beer are offering a new fertilizer. What does it grow? Boston.
0: I'm Medina on Hey Morton, and that's your Daily Dirt.

0: our phone prank, the phone jam. I'm about to call Veronica and ask her, did Dennis call? Okay. Like she's my answering machine or whatever. And I'm going to call her back and tell her I'm Dennis. And I'm calling.
1: My name's Veronica. I don't
0: Okay,
1: know
0: well, now we're friends. Do you want to help a friend out or not? That's what friends do. If I was stuck on the side of the road, you would help me out. I'd be like, hey, Veronica, help me out. Let me just real quick give you the information. And if Dennis calls back, you can give it to him, okay? Because I've got a lot going on today and I'm going to be swamped.
1: Oh, my God. No, I'm not giving anyone any information for you. This is ridiculous. I'm hanging up.
0: Well, no, no,
1: Thank you so much. Don't give out my phone number again.
0: Wait. If you ever need help with something, you've got my number now, right? Did my number show up? You could call me and I'll help you with something.
1: I don't want to help you with anything and I don't need
0: really?
2: It. Really? That's a fair trade.
0: Come on. We're friends now. Did Dennis call? It's our phone prank, the phone jibba. Next here on Hey Morton.

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2: 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Meetings will be held at the Fernley Community Resource and Response Center, 695 East Main Street here in Fernley. The meetings are every Tuesday morning. 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

She'll be all right. 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

All right, Megan Trainor and Shimmer on 101.3. 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

0: Bravo, Tim McGraw. 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Song for America on 101.3. And I had something already planned. You know, the stupid news of the day. That's what I normally would do right now. But, man, that song just kind of blew my doors off. Hope it blew your doors off, too. Because, you know, America is going to be 250, you know, on July 4th. Celebrate 250 years. And good stuff. So let me get back to getting my marbles all in a row. Stupid news of the day. Do you know it's National Egg Day? It's also National Chicken Salad Day. So that poses the question, which came first? The chicken salad or the egg? Or maybe the egg in the chicken salad? I don't know. Do I got egg in my face? That's not a very funny yolk. All right. And another thing I was going to talk about is there's a village in Long Island in New York is facing a very unusual mayoral election. There's no candidates registered to run for office, so now they have to do a write-in election. Imagine that, a write-in election instead of having candidates. That's not stupid news. I think that's really smart news. Imagine going all season, all voting season, and not having any negative campaign ads. You just vote for the person that you want to run the village. Yes, your own very village. Yeah, at least this way you know that your friends voted you in. All right, we're going to break away to our sponsor. That is amazing, though. I'm all for no political ads. But we'll be back. We're going to pay some bills, and we're going to come back with your first traffic report of the day. And just a clue on that, it looks really good.
1: And now it's time for your friendly community minute.
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0: All right, it's 3:23. Here's the first look at your traffic, and it's outside, and it's looking amazing. There's nothing to report, no accidents, no motor assist, no nothing. Just some slowdowns, but we're used to slowdowns on the drive home, right? Your normal areas are going to be affected, like the roundabout here in Fernley, Newland Drive in Fernley, and USA Parkway. Yes, make sure you guys stay buckled up, click it or ticket, all right? And stay hydrated. It is 89 degrees outside, and it is hot. 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

0: Yeah. We're live. So when you, oh man, it came so fast, but I'm back on and making the news today. We got Peter Frampton. Why Peter Frampton in the news? Because they just did a documentary that comes out tomorrow in New York City and select cities around the country. And it's also the 50th anniversary for Peter Frampton. If you're wondering who Peter Frampton is, well, I can fix that too.
1: Frampton comes alive.
2: It's really hard to quantify how massive that record was.
3: That's the definition of what a live recording, a live show should sound like.
2: Well, this is the peak of rock, right here. I wonder how
4: you're feeling. You don't realize what the onslaught is like until you're number one in the world. And that's when the shit hit the fan. Drinking too much, too many drugs.
5: And then a car accident.
4: Broke just about every bone in my body.
5: I just feel this incredible love and encouragement coming to me. I can't thank you enough. I won't say goodbye.
0: I gotta tell you, I definitely want to see it. I don't care whether it's on Netflix at home or I'd rather see it in a movie theater. But I grew up on Peter Frampton. What a huge, huge documentary that I would just love to see. And hey, speaking of another people making the news, P.B.O. Bryson died today, yesterday, sorry. And if you're wondering what songs that he did a lot for Disney, a lot of duets. He had a stroke a few days ago and passed away yesterday. And yes, my hearts go out to his family. Right now, we're going to break away to our sponsors. Keep it locked because we got another traffic report coming up. And hey, give me the first caller at 775-404-1115, and you can also win tickets for this Saturday to go see Juvenile. Just give me a call at the station, 775-404-1115. Win tickets to go to the GSR and see Juvenile right now on 101.3.

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8: Here is a look at your traffic right now. We got two motor assists, one on Red Rock Road and 395 North. You know where that's at. That's way north. Red Rock Road, 395 North, possible delays. Also on 580, oh, that one just went away. Ha ha, good stuff. Keep up the great work, folks. Don't forget the slowdowns like, you know, the roundabout here in Fernley and USA Parkway and Newlands. 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
1: This is Robert Perea from the Fernley Reporter with your Fernley News Minute for Wednesday, June 3rd. The two men who were arrested Monday after a fatal shooting on Burger Road are both being held without bail on charges of open murder, pending their first appearances in court today. The Lyon County Sheriff's Office on Tuesday identified the victim of the shooting as 45-year-old Fernley resident Richard Hightower. Witnesses told investigators he was involved in an altercation with the two suspects before he was shot. In addition to its regular meeting at 5 p.m. tonight, Fernley City Council will also hold a special workshop at 5:30 p.m. Thursday for a presentation and discussion on the proposed Title 16 draft nuisance ordinance. Both of those meetings are at City Hall. There's also a link on both agendas to join in by Zoom. Stay in touch with your local news with the Fernley Reporter. I'm Robert Perea from the Fernley Reporter, and this has been your Fernley News Minute on 101.3 FM, my biggest little radio.
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0: gotta tell you, that Weezer song, Go Away, is such a throwback song for Way Back Wednesday. It's so fitting. All right, so in the news, we have Listerine. You know Listerine, that mouthwash that tastes like total medicine? I mean, like nasty, nasty, nastiness. Feels like it's going to burn your insides out. But Listerine is introducing a range of intensities. So if it's too spicy for you, you can be a softy and go with the extra mild or mild. So Listerine is introducing a range of intensities. 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
0: There you go. Now you got a choice of what you want to use. I think it should have like the medicine-y flavored, what's it called? It's alcohol. Everclear. Medicine flavored Everclear, because then it's going to really suck going in and it's really going to suck going down. Have a swish, a little swish will do you. You know what I mean? A little tuck under the gums, and they'll probably destroy your gums, destroy your teeth. But hey, they'll be white for five minutes. All right, we're going to break away to our sponsor. Keep it locked. We have a traffic report coming up after they are done playing, and you're not going to want to miss it. It's been really good. Keep up the good work, folks.
3: And
0: keep it locked.
3: Now it's time for your friendly community minute.
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0: All right, it's 425. Here's a look at your traffic. There's a vehicle accident with injury on 580 North and East 2nd Street. 580 North and East 2nd Street. It's going to be there for a while. It's got an injury with that accident. So if you can avoid that area, definitely avoid the area. Don't forget our slowdowns at USA Parkway and the roundabout and Newlands. All the normal slowdowns, they're not slowdowns. They're just going slower, and they want you to relax and breathe. 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

And hey, have you ever seen things that turned out to be what exactly were you thinking? What was I thinking? Someone called police to report a man carrying an ammo, wearing ammo clothing, carrying a bazooka. But be honest, if it's early and you're trying to get some sleep, would you rather there be a crazed man with a bazooka walking around your street or yet another gardener with a roaring leaf blower? Yep. Last month, someone called the police in Massachusetts to report a man carrying, in camouflage, carrying a bazooka. Man, that would scare me. The cops were all over it, though. They responded. They tracked the guy down. He wasn't a one-man militia wanting to blow stuff up. He was a one-man landscaping service wanting to blow stuff around. The bazooka, yep, was a leaf blower. So you might want to say it was a weapon of mass destruction. The police, they didn't mind, though. They said better safe than sorry, because you never know. You know, you live in a bad world if something that outrageous is, you can believe it, right? Crazy stuff, man. I'm telling you what. So the landscaper, I think he should capitalize. He should get a logo of a man blasting leaves with a bazooka and have the slogan, "We will blow up your lawn problems today." Didn't get a big bang out of that, but hey. Maybe we should put it on bazooka bubblegum. I don't know. But it's beautiful outside. It's 88 degrees. Make sure you stay hydrated. We're going to break away to our sponsors. And hey, if you want to see Juvenile this Saturday, yes, Juvenile, the big hip-hop group from the 90s. Be the first caller at 775-404-1115. Score yourself a pair of tickets for this Saturday show at GSR. All right, we're going to break away to our sponsors. Keep it locked for the best show on radio.

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5: Alrighty, it's 4:51, and here's another look at your traffic report. We've got 3 accidents and property damage, all in the city of Reno. First one's on 580 North and Plum Lane, 580 North and Plum Lane northbound. The next one is SR 431, mile marker 13. And then the last one is 580 North, East 2nd Street, northbound, vehicle accident with injury. Keep it safe, folks. Take a few extra minutes to get to where you're going. 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